0: One more time. We elevate the vibe. Yeah. We elevate the vibe. Exactly. Yeah. Exactly. Peace out. We love y'all.
1: Give it up for Juice. So.
2: Oh shit. Oh shit, it's that one. All right. That's wicked.

0: Y'all feeling that tonight? Y'all feeling that tonight?
1: Yeah.
0: Woo! I like it. I like it. Y'all with us tonight. Damn. That's a good crowd.

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They just don't know, yo, yo. They just don't know, yo, yo. What? Yeah. Master D come with some hard shit right here, man. Yeah, yeah. Coming in right here, yo, yo. Part of a movement, so you can use it. Don't you confuse it. Part of a movement, something is harder, hard to express it.

Yo. 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Keep your head right. Chaos is my mind state. But on the musicianship, we never hesitate. Check the words of the West Coast. They resonate. Cause yo, they say they've been relating the problems we facing. Minds be wasting them. In my neighborhood, they basing. Out there, say we still complacent. But we asking questions, yo. I said we've been relating to the problems we're facing. In my neighborhood they basing, but still we complacent. Yo, we gotta let them know, gotta let them. They don't know. Some of them they don't know, they don't know. Some of them they don't know, they don't know. Some of them they take it out, massive, take it out.

Yeah, people, right now we got the Lion Camp Showcase. We just served Joss Sun, you heard the sounds of Joss Sun. Now, right here on stage, we got the Masagana Band and Ishiguri. We got Ross Attitude coming up. Give it up for the Masagana Band.

y'all.

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So, Medic. Yeah! 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This tune is called Lion Kill. 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

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So you feel you go whenever it comes to. Oh, let Jah kick it off, my sucker.

people, if you want to support the people in Africa who are struggling, who give us this music called reggae music, come to the Mateo tomorrow night. African Birth Collective is holding the benefit to raise money to purchase an ambulance as midwives so that women can have babies in a clean environment in Senegal. So please come to the Mateo Community Center tomorrow night, African Birth Collective. Yeah, support the cause. One more tune before we leave, and the tune is about working together, and that's what Lion Camp is all about. So I want everybody to say, Lion Camp!

0: 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Unification, people come together.
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But check them out tomorrow. 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
1: Check, check. A 1-2 said a check one. Yeah, y'all.
0: Yeah.
1: I like it.

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1: yo,
0: stay a step ahead.
1: We all want peace, but nobody want justice.
0: We just rolling through.

0: to heaven, I said.
1: Did you hear it? It sounds
0: but
1: like
0: nobody want to die.
1: Did you hear it? It
0: Lord
1: like
0: have mercy, tell them say.
1: Did you hear it?
0: Everybody
1: it like
0: want to go
1: did you hear it? It
0: up to heaven,
1: right.
0: Lord.
1: Did you hear it? It

0: word.
1: Yeah, 2005.
0: True that. Almost 2006. I like it.
1: That's right, that's
0: yo,
1: right.
0: Yo, check it out, yo.

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1: 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Oh shit, call me by C5.
0: Shoot that.
1: That's alright.

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1: Okay, big dog. I'm
2: gonna do like a smooth horn.
1: Yeah, you don't like not to come, but. Yeah, I would say,

Oh shit. Oh shit, it's that one. All right. That's wicked.

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1: Yes. My news.
2: Woo! Yeah! We reggae band after all, we trying to keep it real, but
3: Yeah.
2: We want to bring up to the stage the one Ishi Dubé once again. Break it out for this man.
3: Yes! Reggae music, people! How you feeling?

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I'm just a street poet from the 707. 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

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What they gonna do? What they gonna say? Yo, my people's out there for Sunny Bray. They can rock a party, and they can rock a party, and they can rock a party. You're goddamn right, said I'm in this. Thought the finish is just the begin. Making you feel it like face to hot skillet. Kill it if you're coming out official. Musical content, never superficial. I spit it out like it's my last breath. 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Gonna get more crazy, y'all, before it gets calmer. Big time, man, we all got big dreams. Not worth to meditate behind the scenes. I need a beat fixed. You know what I mean? Call me a true MC, a beat fiend. Check the team, you know a bunch of hustlers. Check the steam, coming out my bubbler. Mind bugglers, yes, we get inside them. Rhythm nicklers, yes, we wanna ride them. We in the studio again, just create. Laying down the fucking foundation. And the people, they waiting, they waiting, they waiting. Yo, what they gonna do? What they gonna say? Yo, my people's out there from Sunny Bray. They can rock a party, they can rock a party, and they can rock a party. You goddamn right. Said you got them right, right. Yes, y'all. The beat don't stop. Cause you got them right, right, right, right. Check it out, check it out. I can feel it each and every time I flow. I let the energy grow. 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

0: Do you have to ask? 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

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It's just us. There ain't no justice. It's just us. It's just us. Yeah. Another wicked sound. Another wicked sound. Yeah. There ain't no justice. Take it out, crew. 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

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It's getting hot up in here. 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What's up, family? Yo, I know what's a little revolutionary up in here. That's how we roll. Give you a little this, a little that. This is little cuz. Watch your back out there, see? Check it out. Time to make a change, change don't change itself. Look on the front page, pain the youth is felt. You gotta play your hand, you don't. Say it's a war on drugs, but it's a war on myself. Time to make a change, change don't change itself. Look on the front page, pain the youth is felt. You gotta play your hand, you don't. Say it's a war on drugs, but it's a war on myself. Think the story in cycle continues. 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

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Time to make a change, change don't change itself. Look on the front page, pain the youth is felt. You gotta play your hand, you don't. They say it's a war on drugs. 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

0: page, pain the youth has felt. 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They say it's a war on drugs, but it's a war on myself. Time to make a change, change don't change itself. Look on the front page, pain the youth has felt. You gotta play your hand, you don't. They say it's a war on drugs. Look, cuz. I know you guys might be shocked.
1: That's
0: normally what people what happens after like a song ends is people clap. And they yell and they say, "Oh my God, that was incredible."
2: Oh my God, that was incredible.
0: That's exactly what I was talking about.
3: Put me on, huh?
0: Yeah.
3: Put me on.
0: All right, well, put me on then. If they like it that much.

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Put me on, I got something to say. Said we love hip hop, we live it every day. 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

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Bass and drum. I love bass and drums. 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

0: 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Say yes. Yeah. Do you love it?
1: Yeah.
0: All right, I like that. I like that. It was a little, I was a little drunk, but I'm feeling buzzed too, so. What do we got?

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Yeah, all right. 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This is a takeover. Hijack it. 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How y'all feeling tonight? Y'all all right? Y'all all right? 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Ladies, make some noise. 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I don't care if the boys make any noise. It's really about the ladies. Let's go. Oh. Yeah. It's a takeover hijacker. 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

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All right, we have another song. We just gonna keep firing them off. Y'all all right with that? Just boom, boom, boom. Give you the whole repertoire. What do we got next, boys? It's another instant classic. Everybody knows this. 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

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Where was that guy? That's it. Ready sound. 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It's a family thing. You know what I mean? 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
1: Yeah.
0: I know are y'all understanding us tonight? You feeling it tonight? 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
1: Thank you guys, Ken.
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0: All right, this one is for all the people that came out tonight. Everybody, come to the dance floor right now. Here it is. Here it is. 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

0: 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What are we working with?
1: Popping off, huh?
0: All right. 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

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Pow! That was a 22. It wasn't. Pow, pow. It's like two. It'll hurt. 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You'll be limping. 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All right, this one's for all the ladies that like to dance. All the ladies that like to dance, come to the dance floor right now. We're gonna have a dance off. I'm just kidding. 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It wasn't like that. But I know what you like.

I know what you like. I know what you like. 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You too. Exactly. Let's go. Lift it. 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

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What? Right off.

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0: I'm sorry. 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Be careful. You guys feeling good tonight? This song we call Microphone Killer. Hey, everybody give some love to Sam over there, the sound man Sam over there. Give us some love. Cause I'm a word dealer. A voice that keep it real and just call me the Microphone Killer. I spit whatever, never crumbling under the pressure. What? I'm a word dealer. I'm forced to keep it real and just call me the Microphone Killer. I spit whatever, never crumbling under the pressure.

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1: What do we got?
0: Check this out. We got another show we playing at Blue Lake Casino on 420. It's some kind of special holiday around here, I think. But check it out, Juice. We don't stop. This one we call Red Light Raga. There is some beautiful ladies out here tonight. All the beautiful ladies, make some noise tonight. Sammy, turn it up. We need some volume up in here. Yo.

0: 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Pow. Boom! It's getting crazy up on the front line. It's getting crazy up on the front line. It's getting crazy up on the front line. Watch your back, watch your back, watch your back. You guys like dancehall music? I said, do you guys like that dancehall music out there? All right. It's a mixed crowd, I got it. Well, we're gonna hit you right now. This one we call Step Ahead. You gotta stay a step ahead, not a step behind. Step Ahead. I believe Step Ahead is in the key of B. B minor. With the major. Yeah, I'm ready. Make it.
1: Mic's down.
2: Mic's dead. Shit's dead.
0: I told him to do that. It's getting crazy upon the front line. It's getting crazy upon the front line. It's getting crazy upon the front line. Watch your back, watch your back, watch your back.

0: fire as a fire, fire and forget, as I would say. Yes, I am. What? Are y'all still with us tonight? Y'all gonna hang with us tonight? All right now.
1: We have a 21st birthday.
0: Really? Oh my goodness. Well, come on up. Tell her to come up here. Tell her to come up here. Okay. Don't knock shit down now. This is Shawnee's 21st birthday. Give it up for her. We gonna let her hang out here on the stage for one song. You know how those 20. Yeah, see? You come up here too. Come up here too. Come on, your friends too. That's how we do it. 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

0: Give it up right here. Give it up right here. 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Be careful. 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But she's giving birthday hugs on the side of the stage over there. Y'all feeling good? Y'all still with us? We got a couple more. We got a couple more for y'all. Don't leave yet.
1: I love this.
2: We gotta uplift the people.
0: Yeah.
2: Uplift the people, man. Positive song coming here. Got a positive song.
0: They're all so positive, aren't they?
3: Town and Country.
0: Town and Country.
2: We can't really play reggae. We just pretend to be a reggae band.
0: Is that what we pretend to do?
2: Samba.
0: Man, I wish I could. Samba. Dame el corazón. This one we call Uplift. There's another one we can sound. Come on. Birthday is going on around here. Baby making. Check it out. Uplift my people. That's all I want to do. Not up to me, it's up to you, but I can help you out. I can make

0: 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We can never, never lose. Come on,
1: on. Yeah.
0: Come on, come on. We can never, never lose. Come on.
2: Come on.
0: We can never, never lose. Come on.
1: Yeah.
0: Check it out, crew.

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That's why we play music, see? Get the people hyping, get the people excited, get the people hyping. 2001, 2002, they look to us for the trend.

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Fire and forget, as I would say. That's how I'm doing it, enough gunplay. That's how I'm doing it, keep it giving fame.

0: We can never ever lose.
1: Uplift my people, it's all I wanna do. Come on. That's exactly how we planned that ending right there. Exactly.
2: Cricket.
3: Keys up.
2: That's
3: how we
2: do it.
3: Keys up.
2: Yeah, that's how we spent 2 hours.
1: Are y'all feeling that? All right, this one we call Move the Masses.
4: It's a fun one.
1: It's loud.

0: Can't help it, you know, it's just where we're from. Where was that dude that walked through with the jacket? That red jacket. Yeah, get your ass over here. Get your ass over here. Look at this damn jacket right here. I just wanted to say, God damn, pop your collar a little bit. You know what I mean? Hey, watch him. Good dancer. Good dancer. Hey, keep my lady away from him. Keep my lady away from him.
1: That's the truth.
0: All right. We're going to keep it going because that's all we know how to do. Let's keep it going. Let's do this.
2: I see you.
0: What do we got?
1: We got this one. We got this song called...

Yes. Microphone business, I wanna rock. All right, check it out. Microphone business, I wanna rock. But it's the one so you just can't stop. Killer dance off, wicked hip hop. You better run, run for the cops. Microphone business, I wanna rock. But

away. 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Check it out. Squeeze and slip, that one trip. Keep it coming dip, you know we're coming dip. Over the cliff, every time we whip. 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Squeeze and tip, that's how we do. You know it's gonna slip, keep it coming dip. Don't wanna trip, every time we dip. Keep it coming dip, it's slipping over the cliff. Yeah, microphone business, I wanna rock. But it's the ones that you just can't stop. Killer dance hall, wicked hip hop. 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Microphone business, I wanna rock. But it's the ones that you just can't stop. Killer dance hall, wicked hip hop. You better run, run for never run away. We never gonna run away, never run away, never run away. 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Yeah, cause they never, never run away. This is how we do it every time we come through. We just wanna make it move. Every time you know we gonna rock. That's how.

business. I wanna rock, but it's the ones that you just can't stop. 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All right, chorus and we out. Microphone business, I wanna rock. 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Microphone business, I wanna rock.

0: Check it out. 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Killer dance off, we get hip hop. 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
1: run for the cop.
0: Never run away. 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
2: Yo!
1: Just kill it.
0: Wow. Thanks for coming out, y'all.
1: That's
0: enough love, enough love.
1: That's all we got. I'm just kidding.
0: We're playing at 420 on at a casino. I have to remind you, it's gonna be fun. It's 420. I mean, it's Blue Lake. It's the casino. There's a lot of money involved. A lot of pretty ladies involved, I'm telling you. A lot of pretty green things. I think they're gonna kick us out. Are they kicking us out yet? Y'all gonna let them kick us out?
1: Not really.
0: It's not even one yet, I heard. Hey, check this out. This is my new track, my favorite track right here. Check it out. All the ladies, pour to the dance floor right now.
3: Yeah, that's good.

Yo, you can have it all, you can have it all, you can have it all, it's not the booty call. You can have it all, you can have it all, you can have it all, you can have it all, you can have it all, you can have it all, you can have it all, make it wet, waterfall. You can have it all, you can have it all, you can have it all, make it wet, waterfall. You can have it all, girl, I'm not attached to it. I give it all to you, huh? You know I'm not attached to it. I give it all to you, huh? I'm not attached to it. Check it out.

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You can have it all. You can have it all. It's not about the booty call. You can have it all. You can have it all. Make it wet, girl. Waterfall. You can have it all. You can have it all.

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You can have it all. 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Make it wet, girl. Waterfall. 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I don't know. 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Like, colita. They said we got a little more time. 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We can. 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

0: Yes, I thanks y'all. 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There was a part. There was an after party at the birthday girl's house. I forget her name. 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Is that cool? 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That's right. 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Every beat. 1, 2, 3. You know, he's a counter. Okay, right over there, we got C-Note on the bass right there. C-Note, $100 bill. Act like you know. We got K-Star on the keys tonight. Keys and backup vocals. 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
1: That's all we got.
0: Yeah. My name is Mo Chill. We gonna get this party, keep this party going. Together we make juice. 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This is a new world order. 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
2: 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She knows she can. All right. We're gonna keep this thing going. Ba-da-da-da-da-da-da-da. Lost in the world. This one's called Vision Quest. Check it out. Hot off the presses. The Juice Crew Facebook.

rest. 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Give them what they need and nothing less. 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It's my youth and we critical. 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

0: It's not too much to ask for. You know what? They said we have two more.
1: One more.
0: Two more.
1: We got one more, actually.
0: One more? You know what? And ironically enough, this song is called More Time. More Time. I wish I had more time. Thanks for coming out. We're Juice. Check us out. 420 Casino, Blue Lake. That's the man Sam on a soundboard right there, Sam. Give it up, Sammy.
1: Sound man.
0: We call him Malachi Senior over there. Yeah. Let's do this. Thanks for coming out. Peace.

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Check it out, bass and drums. Nice this year, we on the right path. I'm gonna speak on the Jews' behalf. Let the bass play.

What did he say? 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What? We elevate the vibe. What did he say?

0: Victor on the keyboards. Do you love Colin on the bass? Do you love Jaybird on the drum kits? Scotty Ivy on the percussion set. And one Mo Chill on the microphone. Chia. And so let's bring Juice out for one more. Juice out for one more. 420 at Blue Lake Casino. Come on and support your boy.
1: I thought this was a Zumba thing for a second. I thought this was a Zumba thing. I'm not sure. That's Zumba Mimi over there. Give her some love. Give her some love. All right, she talked us into one more. 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

0: Pressure is on the rise. 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
1: We're gonna go ahead and play this next track. It's on the Chronic Rhythm. Make some noise, people. It's on the Chronic Rhythm. 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
0: Yeah. Cottonmouth, hold on.
2: Crush, I'd like some.
0: It's getting wild, yo. Y'all like that? Y'all like that? Make some noise.
1: Right, right.
0: Fresh off the presses. It's so refined. Let's do it.
1: Let's do it. All right.
2: It's like this. Y'all ready for some more music? We're gonna play a little tune, a quick one.
3: Is it all right with you guys if we take a short set break? Yeah? All right. We'll be right back with some more music, y'all.

building, y'all. Please take 10 steps forward. We're ready to rock the place. Warm it up for the Twinkle Brothers, them, and alongside Della Grant, y'all. Big respect. This next tune is called Reggae Music.

Yes. And when you pass through my lion camp, you have to remember this. A pure niceness has gone. Yeah. Yes. A pure good people we will surround ourselves with. 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
1: Yeah, tell me she do well.
0: Say the joke and write an open life and style.
2: Come on, star. Come again, come again.
1: Masagana. I don't know, say, he should do better. Alongside

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Yes. This next one is called Kitty and Soldiers. It's a combination with my brethren, Winstrong, but he couldn't make it, so I'ma hold it down.

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Big respect to each and every one of you. 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Yes! I want to hear the voices of everybody who's ready to have a wonderful time tonight with the Trinkle Brothers. All right, we're just warming it up. And without further ado, this one is dedicated to the empresses in the building. All empresses, wave your hand. Yeah. 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

0: 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Okay.
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1: Georgia, hey. 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
0: 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Just the keyboard. 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It's nice to be here with you. Fuck all this shit we sang it before. Tonight, I want to tell you all, thank you for coming out tonight. I want to support the Humber Brewery for having us. Big up all the farm posse for being here. I'm drunk. I don't want to sing this bullshit for you, but you know, hey.

0: That's right. 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
1: And thank you very much.
0: Thanks for vibing with us tonight.
1: For real. Thanks for coming out.
0: This one, this is like, you know, we just like to mash up. There, that's it, Massive. Keep hitting that.
1: Are you ready?
0: We just like to mash it up.
1: Are you ready for one more? One more. Whoa. One more. One more.
2: You got to ask for Jah Jah. Yeah. Do you want to talk about the work for these people tomorrow? Yeah, they don't get my shit.

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Yeah, like you can throw them in there randomly. Yeah, but when you throw them in there, don't throw them in on the 3D.

0: get to this and do this. They got a tight schedule, they got a heat, you know what I'm saying?
1: We're gonna run it again?
0: A long time we know, gee, we can't find the time, huh? See if I can do this, I can do this.

0: comfortable. 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I don't know. We can make it spicy by doing dynamic stuff, but. Huh? For like 45 minutes or something like that.
1: That's the, D sharp to like B flat.
0: I like playing the rhythm. Oh. That's the sound of that D sharp. It's gonna be either Good Ways or
1: So the D sharp.
2: Oh, the minor third. Okay.
0: Which one?
1: D sharp to B flat. D sharp.
0: You got that phrase, Lenny? That spun. M16 thing of one. Boom.

0: 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Mm-hmm. 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Hold on.
1: Respect to.

0: Watch me, tell them me.
1: And hopefully we shake your ass tonight.
2: Yeah.
1: You ready?
0: I'm ready, man. What's up?
1: I said I send a little blessing on the right, and then I said enough respect on the right. And if you feel the love in any place, then everybody come lick a shot tonight. I said I send a little blessing on the right.

0: Come on now. 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It's massive.
1: Massive dreadlock.
0: Lord have mercy.
1: Hey, it's hot up here. It's hot up here, Sam. It's a little hot with the monitors, my man.
0: Right here on the

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1: Yes. Respect, dude.
2: Nice.
3: Yeah.
1: Just dropping off the map left and right.
2: Yeah.
4: Got it.
5: Thanks for coming out.
0: Boom.
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1: 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This band has been thoroughly tested.
2: Yeah.
1: Yes.
0: Respect.
1: That's right.
0: Thank you all.
2: You got to smoke some.

0: Sweet.
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0: Can we write up the set list tonight on your computer and print it out too?
1: Yeah. We don't have the order though.
0: I know. We'll have to do it. Or just print it out and run it party style.

0: Yes.
1: Give it up for the harvest tonight. Yes, yes.
0: The harvest. Outlaw in that area.
1: Many pumpkins coming off the patch.
2: Sure, you got that one.
0: Tra la la la la, welcome the outlaw. What, bad, what? Bad gun off over Colorado. This pony war path for the come out look for.

Ready, Mr. Ready, Mr. Ready, come again. 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

then, all right then. Ganja feel legal, say the ganja feel legal, say the ganja feel legal down in this Iowa. Ganja feel legal, say the ganja feel legal, say ganja feel legal up in this area. Ganja feel legal, say the ganja feel legal, say the ganja feel legal in this Iowa. Ganja feel legal, say the ganja feel legal, say the ganja feel legal up in this area. 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Listen to the DJ say, smoke ganja every single day. 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

0: We're Macageddon, live and direct. 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
1: Yes.
0: Watch it now. 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
1: Joe's it's true. Massive, Joe. Live and direct, as I would say.
0: Yeah. Give me like what you have on your mic right there. Like, what is that? Is that just natural talent? Is that what that is?
2: That's how my
0: girl, that's
2: voice sounds.
0: That's natural right there. That's years of singing in the shower right there. All right, y'all.
2: Now you got used to
0: it. We're going to keep the vibes hopping because that's what we do. That's what we do.
3: Yes.

0: Hey, when they come with the helicopter, don't make so much noise. We have little children here. We have little kids, so we're trying to keep it mellow. Sorry about that. When they come with the helicopter, oh, me bust it a cappella. When they come with the helicopter, guys, you know we have it.
1: Yeah.

0: Just wanna take our own and then get into my zone. 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Some people they wouldn't condone.
1: Got high grade?
0: Bet you never feel like you be with me. Bet you never real like you be with me. Bet you never chill like you do with me. 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Feel like I'm a yap of some weed or some ecstasy.
1: Patrolling the name on, so you know what's on. No need for ID, cause girl I'm grown. 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

0: 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Choose cool, all sign and seal.
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0: Yeah.
1: If you're over by the fire, we're starting to get warmed up over here. 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
1: Brother Ishii, nice enough to dance. 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We like that. Yo, we're going to keep it rolling. We're going to keep it rolling because we just getting started. The energy's high. Here it comes. Boom. Massive dreadlock on the guitar tonight.

0: trend.
1: Yeah.
2: Love it.
1: The far right.
0: Yes, yes, yes.
1: Yeah. Just screw.
2: Want a big old Catherine on the flute.
0: Catherine on the flute, y'all.
2: Yeah. Seven mix, yeah. One more time, guys. You meet a girl at the bar, star. Once we jump in at the car, star. Feel like say, you have links, star. Next morning, do you know where you are, star? Meet a girl at the bar, star. Once we jump in her car, star. Things say, you's a real dicky czar. Next morning, you don't know where you are. Star, next day, I meet a girl named Sally. What she want me to do, meet a girl. Hey!
0: Yeah!
2: Hey.

0: I'm in love
1: with Mary Jane.
0: With Mary Jane. Yes.
2: You know that feeling.
0: Nice of female.
2: You know that feeling. Yes, I.
0: Best thing about Mary when it is that you feel no pain.
2: So yeah. We feeling good tonight, y'all. Thanks for rocking with us. Thanks for rocking with us. You ready to rock?
1: Smoking now.
0: Chill.
2: You ready to rock?
0: Two, three, four. One, two, yeah, three, four. Yeah, we come.
2: Are they ready for this? They ain't ready for this. Are they ready for this? You ain't ready for this. Are you ready to rock? That's right.
0: Yeah, wanna big up my hosts for having us tonight. Big up the people having the party.
2: We just gonna keep it high. Feeling good tonight.

0: Yeah, Mo Chill.
1: That still rocks right there. That still rocks, y'all. Thanks.
0: Thank you all.
1: That's the one. Amen. Y'all feeling it tonight? Y'all feeling good?
0: Yo.
1: It's the hardest band right here, yo. Woo! Damn.
0: Thank you all for being here. Thank you all for being here. Appreciate you all checking us out for a minute.
1: This shit's just getting started, yo. Oh, that's fucked up. 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
0: This is the one they call J-Bird on the drums. 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

This is the one we call Scotty I. Scotty I, we're on the percussion Scotty right I. here. 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

0: Mo Chill.
1: Man. I'm Mo Chill and we're Juice.
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1: Peace.
3: 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Big up to Kevin. Thanks for mixing our sound.
1: Soon come. Check the website. Soon come. Juicecrew.com.

0: No way.
1: Right. Do it again.
0: I want your name set list.
1: I've got one of them, but yes, alright. It's not the set list that's the problem. It clearly says
0: it's the reader of the set list that's the problem.
1: It clearly says you'd be in the next
0: song. It clearly states. In the next song class.

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Brother J, you see, that be we. And what you see, originality. Coming with a new flavor, watch your behavior. 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Intimidation's really not my move. Checking and vexing everything that we do. 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

I need some weed. 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

over conquer, cause we protected by the Rasta. 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Can you hear it? 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I'm in it for the love, not for the fame. Who's to blame for minds that are rearranged? It leaves a stain on my brain, can't get out the game. 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
1: This intro could call for
2: an initial celebration reaching out your direction. As I would say, coming your way with this here next election. Come on, come on, come on, come on, come on, come on, come on, come on, come on, come on, come on, come on, come on, come on, come on, come on, come on, come on, come on, come on, come on, come on, come on, come on, come on, come on, come on, come on, come on, come on, come on, come on, come on, come on, come on, come on, come on, come on, come on, come on, come on, come on, come on, come on, come on, come on, come on, come on, come on, come on, come on, come on, come on, come on, come on, come on, come on, come on, come on, come on, come on, come on, come on, come on, come on, come on, 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

Put up, put up, put up, put up, put up, put up, put up, put up, put up, put up, put up, put up, put up, put up, put up, put up, put up, put up, put up, put up, put up, put up, put up, put up, put up, 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put up, put up, put up, put up, put up, put up, put up, put up, put up, put up, put up, put up, put up, put up, put up, put up, put up, put up, put up, put up, put up, put up, put up, put up, put up, 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put up

0: Alright, that's alright, that's alright. 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What about some brand new one?
1: No.
0: Got a selection, this is a brand new style.

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1: Yeah. 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
2: Yeah.
1: All right, all right.
2: Give it up for our brother Dre. Yes,
1: that's
2: reason
1: nice.
2: In the
1: niceness.
2: Place.
1: That's niceness.
2: One love.
1: All of that.
2: Yeah.
1: Yes, y'all.
2: This is easy.
1: We just wanna rock and roll.

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0: 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Yeah, yeah, yo. 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
1: All the ladies, scream right now. 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

0: 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You all of that. Hey, yo.
1: That opening
2: this
1: groove.
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1: Yeah. 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
0: Hey, I'm in this reggae shop right here where he's playing. I'm in the guy in the braided and shit. 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
1: Damn, that's nice.
0: It's Baby nice. 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Yes, there I am, I'm the guy in the breeze. White guy, yes, him, they pump. All right.
1: Damn, okay. I see you, I see you, I see you.
0: Yeah, it's Baby Sham, we love
1: big
0: him.
1: Big head,
0: How y'all feeling? Ooh. Y'all lovely?
1: All right, all right. What's up?
0: Ramble on, Rose.
1: All right, all right. One, two, one, two. This
0: last
1: West
0: song.
1: West Coast motion, emotion. Check us out next time. We the Juice Crew.
0: La, la, la.
1: Coming through.

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Woo! Thanks, y'all. They told me we got like 4 more tracks left. 4 more tracks. Ah, damn, that's sweet. I thought it was over, but...

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Yeah. One, two. Only moments away. I said only moments away. Yeah. I said only moments away. Reggae music, hip-hop music, and dancehall music with the one and only Juice Crew alongside David Gideon and Mochu. With special guest Ishidubi. Yeah. One, two.

0: That's right. Keep your head up. Keep your head up, crew. You know how we do. Thanks for grooving with us tonight. Y'all feeling good. Y'all feeling good tonight. All right.
1: This one is called the Baltimore.
0: Baltimore. Roots rhythm. If you like.
1: Actually, it's tea tonight.
0: It's tea tonight.
1: Tea and drinks, getting our drink on.
0: Is that ganja tea?
1: If you're getting your drink on.
0: It's not ganja tea.
1: I'm drinking.
0: It's ginger. Ginger tea, I'm sorry.
2: No, this is truly the last track. This is truly the last track. This one we call where we practice. It's kind of, you know, we got a lot of names for it. We call it the 6ix9ine Studio, the Underground, the Dungeon. But this one's basement grooving. It's our basement, 6ix9ine basement. Here we go. This is the Juice Crew. Check it out. Check it out. This is a party. This is a party. This is a party. This is a party. This is a party. This is the Juice Crew. Check it out. Check it out. This is a party. This is a party. This is a party. This is a party. This is a party. This is a party. We're gonna groove it all night.

0: Sling Stone.
1: Thank you very nice.
0: Kiriki.
1: We want to say goodnight. Drives very safely.
0: King Frog.
1: We hope you're drunk.
2: One love, everybody. Thanks for vibing with us.
1: Thank you, Humber Brewery, for having us tonight. Big up, Tony D.
0: Oh, yeah.
2: All right, all right. Y'all live. We got one more. We got one more.
1: Mas.
2: Yo.

That's sweet, y'all. I'm glad we got that recorded, man. I want to build on that. That's kind of, it was funny because Mimi was like, I had this little track that I was trying to work on, that little family business track, and Mimi had this killer melody for it, and I couldn't remember it when I got here, but it was kind of like that. My idea of it was kind of more of a DMX type of, you know, exactly. I don't have it. Somebody else does. Probably Gideon. Yeah, hey, Gideon, got that. Oh, here it is.

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You know, you was going through 2006. 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
1: So like a typical Top Gun soundtrack or something.
0: Typical crossover. 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I was just trying to bring some energy in there.
1: I had some lyrics that I made up a long time ago. I'm trying to remember them in the old school.
0: That was smooth, y'all. 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
1: Pretty good.
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3: His local
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0: That's our song for all the biodiesel people.
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0: On the plaza.
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0: Yeah, I like the song too.

0: And every night in judge, I know we come tight with the sub boss up on the left hand, and I mean boss up on the right boss up in the damage, sub boss up in the 999 boss up all the time, and then make we chalk come forward, yeah. Where you tight unite. 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
1: fire is.

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1: smoke
0: scream.
1: 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All the wag him just a come, and him life we raise. 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
0: Yes.
1: DJ just a bust it from way back in the day.
0: Bust it. It.
1: And the people they must say, never in my life them while you're a DJ. What a flex up on the mic, I like this kid from the humble county titty. We just a throw all the hands in our ear. Folly walk up on the base of people running fear. And the J-Bird are coming, my man he's always near. Massive DJ just a coming with

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Jeff, I, we all be surviving. Each and every day, day to day living. 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
1: Cause we ain't in this business to start shit or to get hit, but to stay fit with a quick wit just above the speed limit. We'll pit our verses, not when my crew rehearses, begging us in the night nurses with big fat spliffs in their purses. Cause we need the maximum dosage to focus. Every time I take a breath, the shitstorm tries to choke us, force us down into complacency, while we patiently be dreaming of a victory. Ay, our revolution, I've done paid my tuition. I'm missing knowledge is power, but it's also ammunition. A natural mystic's blowing, so you've got to listen and lift up your hydrants and cisterns. 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

0: we're gonna get right into it. 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
0: Basement grooving. 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
1: Juice Crew.
0: That's how we do it.
1: Hope y'all feeling good tonight. 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Especially some more friends and family, surely. Y'all are in the next rhythm because my brethren want to hear some more music.
0: It's good to be here tonight, y'all. 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

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Yeah. What we wanna do? What we wanna do? What we wanna do?

Divi Divi DJ, turn it up. Just a little hip hop, mix it with a little bit of dance hall. Yo, on the way up to the top, we can't stop, can't talk, cause we keep on walking tall. Have a little pride in yourself, truth be told, you can't count on no one else. Gotta play the hand that you dealt. Keep it going, y'all. Just a little hip hop, mix a little bit of dance song. On the way up to the top, can't stop, can't fall, cause I keep on walking tall. Have a little pride in yourself, truth be told, you can't count on no one else. You gotta play the hand that you dealt, act like ice cream and you're gonna melt. Just a little DJ, turn it up. DJ, turn it up. Yeah, DJ, turn it up. What? DJ, yo, turn it up. I guess that's me. Y'all rock it out. Yo, give me some energy, yes, I'm liking that, huh.

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Every day, yes, and I try to give. And then trying to create a little difference and make a difference. Do what you can to take a stand. Original stand, said you know, unified man. We gotta do what's right, man. Said I said we can't criticize, man. I did a DJ, DJ. Turn it up, y'all. DJ, DJ, DJ. Turn it up. DJ, DJ, DJ. Turn it up, y'all. DJ, DJ, DJ. 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

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One more stretch, one more stretch.

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Divi Divi DJ, Divi Divi DJ, DJ, turn it up. Yeah, when I come to the club, I just wanna dance, just wanna make stands. That's what I do when I come in the club, yo. 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
1: Yeah.
0: Based off all organic grassroots community.

MSNFC, drum and bass, drum and bass. 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

0: Well, she a go and hype. Only if I know she's all a papa for the strike. Only if I know she not the type me a like. Only if I know she have to tell them tonight, cause all of that and then so, cause you know pop. Yo, well, for the girl in my bus, no strike.
1: Bust it.
0: We are gonna tell them tonight. We are gonna tell them say,

0: chase those crazy bandits out of the town. Oh, yeah.
1: To the chorus.
2: Yes.
1: Read it to the chorus. Hold on. Yo. Excuse me while I light my spliff. Oh, Lord, I gotta take a lift. From reality, I just can't drift. Oh, Lord, I got to. One more time. Excuse me while I light my spliff. Oh, Lord, I got to take a lift. From reality, I just can't drift. No more. Done it. Yeah. Done it. No more.
0: Yes. Juice Massive and Crew.
2: That's right.
1: That's all she wrote. You want to hear one more song before we go home? Let's get one more going before we leave. Before we leaving, we've got to say goodbye. Before we're leaving.
2: Everybody report to the dance floor.
1: Report to the dance floor.
0: Yeah! El Honeydew Massive and Crew.
1: Let's go to see.
2: Honeydew! Grapefruit Bud!
1: So, this happened to be the niceness. Oh Lord, I miss the niceness. Come again.
2: You know what I mean?
1: Oh Lord, this happened to be the voice of the one easy alongside. And the man coaching for real alongside.

0: The bat, no. Yo, say, oh, with the country,
1: we're gonna take it out on this chorus right here.
0: With Lord have mercy.
1: We're gonna take it out on this chorus out here.
0: With Lord have mercy.
1: Make some love, Gideon, make some love.
0: With Lord have mercy.
1: We've got to make some love before it's over.
2: Yes.
1: Y'all feeling the vibes tonight? You know what's up. Y'all know what's up.
0: Yeah, I'm ready to get a little conscious and just send a positive vibe out to the world. Every time we play music, we like to do that and be a little bit thoughtful of all those who aren't doing as well as us in this country. We want to be conscious of those over in the Middle East, of those over in Africa, those over in Central and South America.
1: Nice,
0: mercy, that

0: Yo, Jaber. The party's over here. Party's over here. Yo. The party's over here. Party's over here. Yo. The party's over here. Party's over here.
1: What?
0: Party's over here. Yo.
1: Bustin' mo.
0: I tell you what's going on. We out here in the woods, up to no good. Lay it down like a fat redwood. Coming out again. That's what we do. The juice

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1: 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Yeah. I want to big up Papa Dubai.
0: Feel that.
1: On the flute, you know.
0: Feel
1: Papa.
0: That.
1: Big
0: feel
1: up
0: that.
1: And respect.
0: Feel that.
1: Remember, we don't call no names up here, so we just try. 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
0: Dano say this is the Juice Crew. 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
2: I appreciate that, though. 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
1: 911 just prearranged thing.
0: My next song is called Neighborhood Watch. My next song is called Neighborhood Watch. That's the B-side. It's the B-side. It's the B-side. He was Mexican. I don't see. That's what I'm saying. 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Are you white? Drop.

0: escrow.
1: Yeah.
0: Thanks for entertaining me.
1: See, now, yeah.
0: I like that one, though. We got it, man. Don't worry about it.

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1: I see you, O. I see you, O.
2: All right.
1: All right. Move the masses. I know, we're just going to hit it. We're just going to give you what you need, like boom, boom, boom, boom, boom, boom, boom, boom. You know how to do. Because the pass a county round.
2: Right.
1: So you know we lay it
2: now
1: down.
2: Now something a little more upbeat now. Something a little more upbeat.
1: Is it? All I want to do is just make your neck snap. It's a little hard. It's hard. Yeah.

0: Yeah! Yes, this is actually my favorite track of the evening. Report to the dance floor.
1: All right.
0: If you say we bring in mad heat,
1: you
0: report
1: know you're
0: to the
1: guilty.
0: Dance floor. Brrr. Boom, boom, boom.
1: Yeah. All right.
0: All right, this next track. We're gonna do this next track and then we're gonna re-up our drinks. I hope y'all don't mind. 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
0: I just like this rhythm.
1: I would say. 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
0: Yes.
2: Yeah, I'm to be the voice in one. 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
0: Do it, man.
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0: Try it, though.
1: Let's see. 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

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It's already recording, so it's not gonna stop. It's got the hold. But on the side, this is the mic input.

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Where's DJ Dub Cowboy? 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Give him some love, DJ. DJ Dub.

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Whoa. Whoa.

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0: Adios. 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Yep. You heard it here. 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What's up? All right, all right, all right. I got another special treat for y'all. Okay, if y'all clap loud enough, maybe we can get my brother Ishii up here again. Can you give us some love right there? He's doing double duty. He's a sound man and microphone doctor.
1: Big up the man Ishii.
0: 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If you love it, reggae, reggae music. If you love it, make some noise.
2: Yeah.
1: Big up the man Ishii.
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1: I don't hear you, people. 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
1: Y'all ready to have a party tonight? Are y'all gonna party with us tonight? All right. Yes, I.

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We keep it humble, homie, I ain't the first to boast. It is what it is, I'll be the first to toast. Looking for trouble, I'll give you a head.

0: starts, what we play doesn't start on the E. It starts on the A. It does. It's like, for me to start on the E, for me to start on the E, I have to, there's transitions I'm doing. I'm going, you hear how those are connected notes? Well, when we start on the E, they're not connected. It goes. Which I can start like that.
1: Could
0: but
1: this
0: tone
1: be possibly over?
0: That's starting halfway in the middle of what I'm playing, and then starting at the beginning of what I'm playing. For Paul, it's even weirder because he doesn't even play on the one note on the E. He goes, which is on the off note. It's on the two. I was trying to have Paul play on the one note, but it's all, it's on the off note. So you start your thing on the E. It's gonna sound like we start.
2: So
0: he's gonna start with the
3: but you understand that that is a substitution of the root note. Like when you hear that, it's really bulb. It's not bulb. I mean, that because he hit bop does not mean.

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1: Drifters.
0: Right. 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
1: Drifting, drifting, drifting.
0: Hey. We don't really.
1: How are you feeling tonight?
0: That's not a real song. We just like the rhythm.
1: I said, McKinleyville, how you feeling tonight?
0: Thank you.
1: I feel
0: much.
1: It too. I feel it too. Hey, that's the one that we call David Gideon on the microphone there. Give him some love, y'all. Give him some love. That's the man. Island Hopper. Island Hopper.
0: Thank you, Mo. Thank y'all for coming out.
1: Yes, y'all.
0: Run the track. Play the music. Play the music.

0: this. 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Yes, we got another Ishidubi original right here.
1: Boom, boom, boom.
0: On the weather balloon rhythm. No one your name, youth man, no worry.
2: Yeah, true.
3: Thank you.
2: Are you guys feeling good tonight?
3: Ishidubi.
2: I see the crews in the house tonight. That's right. Put your hands up in the air. Run it, Juice Crew. 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

0: That's right. Give it up. Give it up. Give it up, y'all. This one we call In the Control. You know what I'm saying? Because you gotta stay in control of your head. Stay in control of your head, head, head. That's right. Check it out. We got the man they call, we like to call him Massive Dreadlock. Massive. He's our guitar player, Massive Dreadlock. Give him some love, y'all. Yeah. We got the one, roll it. Keep it going, y'all, keep it going. Yeah, that's it. We got the one they call David Gideon on the microphone. Give him some love too, people. David Gideon.
1: Thank you.
0: My name is Amosis. I am your MC for this evening. We gonna keep the party jumping. We got our special guest, we call him Ichiman. Cause he's number one, man. 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
1: yo, silence. 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

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Make some noise if you're feeling the Arcata vibe tonight.

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0: Oh, you understand? All right. Do your thing.
1: I'm going to lead them on a little excursion. I like it. I'll skip another rhythm.

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1: Yo, people, one last time for the rhythm and rhyme. And
0: that's right,
1: done.
0: One last time.
1: We're done.
0: That's it.

0: Thank you, people. We drunk. 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Speaking for myself, I want to thank you all very much. I'm drunk.
1: Hey, hey. This is the man we call David Gideon. He's the man that, you know, he's like that glue. That shit that stinks, but it keeps the shit together, you know what I mean? All right. Yo, yo, yo. When I

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1: Yeah. Yes.
0: Respect every time, homebrews.

0: got love, I got love. How you feeling? How you feeling?
1: Juice Crew, motherfucker!
0: That's right.
2: Yeah.
0: We're gonna keep it going, keep it knocking. You know, nice. Massive D on the bass. That's right. Do what you can, do what you can. Do what you can, do what you can, do what you can do, do what you can now. Yeah.

0: Yo!
1: Yeah.
0: Thank y'all so much. Thank you so much. I think y'all hear what we throwing down. I think y'all hear what we throwing down. That was Massive D on the bass right there. We gonna get him back on the guitar. Just give us a few seconds. Slave Driver, we got his ass working. We got his ass
1: we
0: working.
1: We got to know that we are... Watch out to die. We got to know that we are lucky people to live in this place we live in. We are blessed.
2: Yes, yes.
1: We're so thankful to be here in the Redwoods, Humboldt County.
0: Give thanks.
1: We're so thankful to be next to the ocean.
0: Every day.
1: We're so thankful to have music to share with our friends and family. One love.
0: Too much rain, though.

0: one more for you.
1: Yes, I. Hey, hey, that's K-Star on the keys right there. Give it up real quick.
2: Kariki.
1: That's Jay Bird on the drums right there.
2: Jason.
1: Right on. Right, you know. That's Massive Dreadlock calling on the bassy right now. Yes, yes, yes. And percussion. We got Scotty Irie on the percussions over there. Give it up. Give it up. We got King Froggy. He's our other bassist slash dance floor massive.
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Yeah.

09. We call the man B.O. Big up Barack Obama. Pre-inauguration party. Act like you know. Ha ha.